0: fulfilling another prescription. It's Megan Maroney with Medicine. My name is John Glenn. Welcome to the weekend. It is 10-4. That means it is CB day. If you have a CB radio in a vehicle, you know exactly what I'm talking about. How fun it is to talk on that with other people just miles and miles away. Some of the top movies about CBs or truckers. Number one, 1977, Smokey and the Bandit. I have seen that one multiple times. Love it. Convoy, big movie from 1978. I've seen that one multiple times and love it. There's even a song. In fact, the song inspired the movie. And then I did not know this one. It's called Breaker Breaker from 1977, starring Chuck Norris. So some interesting CB movies if you're interested in looking those up online.
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0: Fellas, fella, Tucker Wetmore, that's his new one called Who Told You That? 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And a community of volunteer matchmakers decide whether your profile is a match with another profile. So it's humans kind of putting two people together on this new dating app.
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0: Russell Dickerson with Worth Your While. That is new from him. Let's check some entertainment history for the 4th of October when it comes to our favorite television shows. Oh, the classic Leave It to Beaver. It debuted on this day, 1957. The after-school specials on ABC began airing the 4th of October, 1972, and those things would go on for 25 years. Beverly Hills 90210 debuted on this day in 1990. Movies, Tom Hanks starring in That Thing You Do, 1996. That's entertainment history.
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0: 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Brooks and Dunn's Only in America right before Blake. 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

0: Zach Taub with South of Sanity. These famous folks celebrating birthdays today, the 4th of October. Country stars Heidi Newfield of Trick Pony, Greg Hubbard of Sawyer Brown, Jaron Johnson from the Cadillac 3. Country legend Leroy Van Dyke is celebrating too. Melissa Benoist was Supergirl on TV. Dakota Johnson is Anastasia from the 50 Shades of Grey franchise. Alicia Silverstone played Cher in the movie Clueless. Rachel Lee Cook is Lainey from She's All That. Ned Luke is the voice of Michael DeSanta from Grand Theft Auto. Susan Sarandon, Christoph Waltz is celebrating a birthday today. And if it is your special day, I hope all your birthday wishes come true this weekend.
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0: New from Lainey Wilson called Phone, Keys, and Wallet. Those are the essentials when you're leaving the house. My name is John Glenn. Here's some cowboy wisdom to think about this weekend. Why is it more suspicious to board an airplane wearing a parachute than to board a boat wearing a life jacket?
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0: Ella Langley with Love and Life Again. What a great song, brand new from her, off that Dandelions album. Now, Ella Langley's song, Jews in Texas, it's obviously the song of 2026. That song just surpassed Mariah Carey's All I Want for Christmas Is You to become the longest-running number one song of all time, with 23 non-consecutive weeks at the top of the Billboard chart.
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0: Jacob Hackworth is his name. That is a brand new country song called What Took You So Long. My name is John Glenn. Thank you for joining me this weekend. It is the 4th of October. If you look at the calendar, that's 10-4, good buddies. It is officially CB Day. If you have a CB radio in a vehicle, break 1-9. Yeah, listen up. Here's some famous CB movies, okay? I think the most famous of all, obviously Smokey and the Bandit. I just watched a YouTube breakdown of the Bandit's greatest conversations with Sheriff Buford on a CB. That's good stuff. Convoy, another popular movie. Then there is one called Breaker Breaker that was out in the 70s. The Highwaymen, Road Games, a lot of good stuff featuring a CB on CB Day. Enjoy.
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0: Randy Houser and his new song called Back in the Bottle. It was just announced that Randy Houser will be out on the road with Riley Green next year on Riley's That's Just Me tour.
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0: Shaboozy and his latest. It's called Cowgirl. Hello, my name is John Glenn. Welcome to the weekend. Now, Billboard magazine has been doing a little research and trying to figure out exactly how much money Ella Langley has made off the song Choosin' Texas. It is the song of 2026. Now, using download research, now they don't have an exact number, but they're estimating, or should I say guesstimating, she's made nearly $20 million. And the songwriters, of course, getting a piece of that too. Ella Langley with Choosin' Texas, the song of 2026, next.
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0: Parker McCollum. It's called Killing Me. That is a great song from him. Brand new stuff. My name is John Glenn. Thank you for spending a little bit of your weekend with me as we get ready to start in on another five-day work week. We got to get it done. We got to get our game faces on. We're less than 90 days away from 2027. How's that New Year's resolution coming?
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That's when she walked in. I said, I'm sorry, but we're closed. She said, I know, but I'm afraid I left my purse.

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0: Dan and Shay and Say So. What do we got coming up here? Lots of great music. Oh, I love it. I've got Cody Johnson. He just wants his horse back. Some Thomas Rhett after all the bars are closed. But up next, how about some Zach John King and get to drinking? Yeah, I got my coffee here. I'm ready.
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0: Coco Wetzel and Ella Langley and Jaded. And speaking of Ella, she is in about every magazine that you open up right now. And I saw an interview with her and Miranda Lambert and how they collaborated on her album and how they collaborated on Choosing Texas. And yeah, they did bump heads a little bit once in a while. Google an article on Ella. You're going to find the story. She is everywhere right now. Thomas Rhett, After All the Bars Are Closed, that's on the way next.
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1: After all

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1: 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Cause she's a gold digger with a quick trigger. A cast iron skillet swinging lid flipper. Now he's a double wide on the county line. Sipping on a six pack of Lone Star Light. 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
1: Cody Johnson's still just wanting his horse back. It's coming, Cody. I know it is. Speaking of that, next hour, Dylan Scott, Jason Aldean, Shaboozy, and Jelly Roll, just to name a few. Thank you for everybody that has checked in so far. I'll get to your request as soon as I can. Let me see. Coming up next, I have Morgan Wallen, Been By Now, Out for Julie. Keep it here.
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Riley Green, think as you drunk. Riley is really adding some extra spice to his concerts by serenading grannies, as we talked about last week. And he also scooped up a young fan into his arm that was wearing pink boots and a matching pacifier. And the little girl got the ultimate front row experience as he held her on his hip and sang along to Dixieland Delight. So awesome. I love when artists are so gracious and they include their fans as much as you can. It just made the whole

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0: John Party trying to get those boots off. I've got Ella Langley on the way. Tyler Hubbard, who is going to be opening at Stagecoach. Well, it's going to be Florida Georgia Line. You can Google that. And Morgan Wallen, I'm the problem. All on the way here.
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0: young lady breaking all the records. That's Ella Langley, Loving Life Again. And if you check out, she did break the record, as I've been so excited for her, for 23 weeks at the top with Choosing Texas. So what I want to point out, though, is the record that was 22 weeks for Mariah Carey was an accumulated record. It means it was number one across holiday seasons from 2019 through 2026. So it wasn't there for 22 weeks solid. It was over, what, 6 years, 7 years, something like that, which is still pretty cool. So that's a record in itself. This is one that has never been made, I believe. So congratulations to Ella. We'll be talking about her for a long time. And just so excited for her. Sam Hunt, Country House, that's set and ready to go next.
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That's Feeling Froggy.

0: It's the Luke boys, Luke Bryan and Luke Combs, Finders Keepers. That's their latest. I see that and I want to say it's the Luke boys. Remember the Duke boys from the Dukes of Hazzard? Maybe you don't. But if you don't, if you do, you know what I'm talking about. If you don't, you need to Google it. That's my favorite saying my daughter says right now. Google it. You've got that option. That was, again, Luke Bryan, Luke Combs, Finders Keepers. Coming up, Rodney Atkins. He's watching you.
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rooster seat, knowing that he couldn't have the toy till his nuggets were gone. A green traffic light turned straight to red. I hit my brakes and mumbled under my breath. His fries went a-flying and his orange drink covered his lap. While in my 4-year-old set a 4-letter word, it started with S.

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0: Alice Young. I didn't come here to leave out for Kimberly. Thanks for checking in. You can find me on social media. I'm Peggy Sweet. Make those requests out there. Kelsey Hart and Scotty McCreery both on the way next.
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0: Sports. Love to be that guy. Coming up this hour, we've got Hudson Westbrook, Morgan Wallen, Kane Brown. I love Kane Brown. And coming up next, I've got Stella Lefty with Boston.
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0: Westbrook and Painted You Pretty. All right, I got a question for you. What do most people say, or at least a good part of people say, is the most stressful part of their morning? You know, once you get out of bed, finally, that's usually the most stressful part. But after that, what is the most stressful part of your morning? I'll tell you what most people say coming up here in just a little bit. Also coming up, Luke Bryan, Country and She Knows It.
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0: Tucker Wetmore, and who told you that? Well, I don't really know who told me that. I was reading an article about people and getting up in the morning and what is the most stressful part of your day after your feet finally hit the floor. And about 35% of people say the most stressful part of their morning is picking what to wear. Not making the coffee, not figuring out what to take for lunch, but picking what to wear. Because I feel like we're still half asleep when we're trying to do that. I don't know. You can Google it. You know, that's my favorite saving. Megan Maroney, 6 months later. That's on the way next.
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0: Graylin James Water at a wedding. If you like hearing Graylin, you can see him live on tour with Sheryl Crow, as well as Kenny Chesney and Eric Church. That is the big concert happening in 2027. Well, there's a lot of great concerts happening in 2027, but that is one that you can still get tickets for. So if you really want to go, you better snatch those up now. Luke Combs, we're going to rethink some things. That's on the way next.
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0: Blake Shelton, let him in anyway. I was talking earlier about coffee and how many cups I have had. And no, I don't drink all my calories. I don't sit there and have four or five lattes or anything like that. I just have plain black coffee. No cream, no sugar. But I will admit, since this is the time of season where pumpkin spice is everywhere, I do have one cup of pumpkin spice traditionally per season, per year, because that's about all I need, but I do like to have one. And occasionally I have a cup of cocoa, or I'll have a mocha or something like that, but if you are a pumpkin spice person, you are not going to have a problem finding it along with all of the pumpkin spice candles and the fall decorations. It's just really, really pretty this time of year. Ah, I'm being nostalgic. Okay, started with coffee and moved into the leaves. Okay, I'm out of here. Morgan Wallen, he's been by now. That's on the way next.
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0: 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Jacob Hackworth, What Took You So Long? Coming up, I've got Luke Combs and Nate Smith, so keep it here.
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Riley Green, Think Gets You Drunk. That one gets you up and moving. But Riley has given fans a surprise stripped-down version of That's Just Me, which is the title track from his latest album. And

0: going crazy. He released this acoustic performance on YouTube last week, and fans flooded the comments calling the performance emotional, perfect, and another example of Green's growing momentum. Then the album has 19 tracks, and this acoustic performance gives listeners just a more intimate take on the song. One fan called it a tearjerker, while another simply declared, "Riley is on fire." That was really good. Riley is on fire. He's doing an amazing job. He is one of those up-and-coming stars that we're just going to need to keep a close eye on. He really seems to love his fans, and it is so nice to see that back in country music. Kip Moore with that beer money on the way next.
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3: 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Then that fateful October of 60, terror descended. Men in Halloween masks unleashed unspeakable horror, claiming the lives of 22 innocents in 6 cabins. Locals hid the gruesome secret. Since then, it's been known as Camp Blood. Its cabins untouched since the bodies were removed. 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But as repairs begin, malevolent forces stir. 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

0: They were nominated for the Vocal Duo of the Year at the CMAs. That is Dan and Shay. And say so. I'm saying so. I'm excited for the CMAs. Again, it always seems like I'm rushing time. I'm not. I just have lots of things that I like to look forward to. It keeps life interesting and flowing. Randy Houser is on the way, and Thomas Rhett, Die Happy Man. That's on the way next.
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0: Jesus said, "Everyone who drinks of this water shall thirst again. But whoever drinks of the water that I shall give him shall never thirst. But the water that I shall give him shall become in him a well of water springing up to eternal life." So my friends, Jesus is the water of life. He is the source of the supply of the fountain which gushes forth living water. The essence of life which is in Jesus' blood. In him is the possibility of the fullness of life and enjoyment. Jesus says, "Let the water of my life well up in you and flow out in a never-ending stream." When you feel dry, speak to the source and say, "Spring up, O well." Through the hard, rocky places of your life, joy and peace will tumble forth and cause you to be a blessing to everyone you meet.
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0: out the door for now. I can't believe how fast time went, but I will be back tonight. We'll do it all again. I hope you have a fantastic day. I'm going to leave you with a couple more requests. I've got Dustin Lynch, Good Girl, love that one, and Ella Langley, Loving Life Again. Again, I hope you have a fabulous day. I'll see you back here tonight.
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Jackson, West Tennessee. Thanks for cranking up Froggy 104. The songs you want from the artists you love. That's Feeling Froggy.

In his second week at number one, Kenny Chesney, that is Carry On. Happy Monday, everybody. It's Scott Gaines. Cody Johnson's on the way. Carrie Underwood here in a second. And Luke Combs gets this hour going. And one of my favorites, loved the song when I was a kid, Tracy Chapman's version. And now Luke Combs, it's Fast Car.

ranch hand in a pinch, man. Hotter than the red on the cattle brand, 'cause she's a gold digger with a quick trigger. A cast iron skillet swinging lid flipper. Now he's a double wide on the county line, sipping on a six pack of Lone Star Light. She did him dirty, took him to the clinic.

0: douchebag.
1: So I think it was Friday we were talking about Zach Top. He had a plaque party because he finally could sit still long enough to collect the plaques. Well, from what I was able to look at, I thought he got maybe 11, possibly 12. I was way wrong. He's going to need a lot more room. 20 new gold and platinum certifications. I Never Lie is 4 times platinum in the U.S. and Canada. 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Sounds Like the Radio. 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

0: I will forever be a Brooks and Dunn fan, and while everybody's out boot scooting, I am right there with you. Brooks and Dunn's Neon Moon has officially became certified 8 times platinum. That is 8 million copies. Boot Scootin' Boogie, 5 times platinum. They released that album back in 1991, which is Brand New Man. They're going to do a 35th anniversary vinyl of that. That will be out October 23rd. And will I be buying that? Yes, I will.
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0: for all the traditionalists that said we don't have enough classic country out there, hey, listen, you got Zach Top, you got you some Ella, and now you got Cole Goodwin. The name of that song is called Howdy. If you like what you hear, all his stuff is pretty much that way. So if you love that traditional sound with a little bit of fiddle and a little bit of steel, look him up, Cole Goodwin. You can thank me later.
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1: Froggy 104, it is the Morning Splash. It's Tadpole. And we may have just started Monday, but Lily's heart rate has already been through the roof.
2: Yes.
1: Because we had an unexpected guest in the studio just minutes ago.
2: It was a spider.
1: It was the thing. That thing was a real spider. Holy cow.
2: I didn't see it. I was warned to move out of the way, and I ran out of the studio.
1: But the funny part is I was very careful with my instructions on how to get out of the way of the spider, because I know that if I had just said, hey, look, spider, she'd have run right into it.
2: It wouldn't have been good. It would have. Nope.
1: Y'all.
2: EMS would have been notified.
1: That thing was huge. Oh, my God.
2: So glad I didn't see it.
1: Anyway, it wasn't a Halloween decoration. It was big enough to be. Right now, let's check in with your morning headlines.
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3: Two people were found dead in Gibson County on Saturday and have now been identified. The Gibson County Sheriff's Office said the victims are Jonathan and Lisa Skinner, who were found at their home in Kenton. Investigators believe this was a domestic violence-related incident. 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Jackson police arrested a man in connection with a stabbing at the Ingram factory Thursday afternoon. Investigators say a 45-year-old woman was attacked by her former boyfriend, 59-year-old Willie Johnson. She was last listed in critical condition. And a Jackson police officer is being investigated by their own department. 39 News reports that Jackson police are looking into allegations that one of its officers shared concerning screenshots on Facebook. No other information was released. I'm Christy McIntyre. This update powered by WNBJ, Jackson's NBC 39.
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5: We are going to see sunny skies today, high near 82 this afternoon.

0: 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It's Tadpole.
1: And Lily.
0: And Riley Green is everywhere. And we just found out some more news about where he'll be performing later this month.
1: Okay.
0: We'll tell you all about it. Trending coming up in just a few.

0: 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It's Tadpole.
1: And Lily Pad.
0: And it is time for your top trending stories for today. We start with Riley Green, who's all over The Voice right now, but he will be in Middle Tennessee here in just a couple of weeks. He's going to be headlining the inaugural World Bass Enterprises Concert 250 on October 30th at the Pinnacle in Nashville. That's in Hendersonville, serving as the featured entertainment event during the first ever Champions Tournament.
1: Wow.
0: Organizers said the performance is designed to commemorate America's 250th anniversary while bringing together two longtime traditions, country music and bass fishing, as a part of a week-long celebration surrounding the sport's newest championship. The concert will be available exclusively to fans who purchase select VIP packages for the Champions Tournament. So,
1: you must be a VIP.
0: Get those VIP tickets so you can see Riley in concert.
1: More than two decades after the release of her career-defining debut, Gretchen Wilson is giving Here for the Party a new life through an all-star duets album. That's Spiarder. It really

0: has thrown me for a loop this morning. Excuse me, you guys. Featuring some of country music's biggest names, the project is expected to arrive as a tribute to an album that helped define her career while introducing its songs to a new generation of country music listeners.
1: Yeah, Ella Langley has been covering Redneck Woman on tour, and I think
0: really?
1: She's going to be a part of the album as well. So that's going to be really cool.
0: That's going to be really fun.
1: Following a blockbuster 2026 run, Luke Combs will take his My Kinda Saturday Night tour into 27. With 12 additional stadium performances across the U.S. and Canada, the tour extension gives fans who missed the 26 shows another opportunity to catch him in a stadium setting.
0: Lee Bryce has teamed up with Vince Gill on his latest single, Never Meet Your Heroes, which serves as a new preview off his forthcoming album, Sunriser All-Nighter, dropped on Friday. In support of the new music, Bryce is continuing his 2026 tour schedule with concert dates across the U.S. throughout the year.
1: I'm looking forward to hearing more of that one. There you go. That is your top trending for today. It's Froggy 104.
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0: Rocky 104. That is Co Wetzel and Ella Langley. Jaded, their new one. It is The Morning Splash. It's Tadpole. And right now, I'm going to check in once again with your morning headlines.
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2: Two people were found dead in Gibson County on Saturday and have now been identified. The Gibson County Sheriff's Office said the victims are Jonathan and Lisa Skinner, who were found at their home in Kenton. Investigators believe this was a domestic violence-related incident. 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Jackson police arrested a man in connection with a stabbing at the Ingram factory Thursday afternoon. Investigators say a 45-year-old woman was attacked by her former boyfriend, 59-year-old Willie Johnson. She was last listed in critical condition. And a Jackson police officer is being investigated by their own department. 39 News reports that Jackson police are looking into allegations that one of its officers shared concerning screenshots on Facebook. No other information was released. I'm Christy McIntyre. This update powered by WNBJ, Jackson's NBC 39.
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9: We are going to see sunny skies today, high near 82 this afternoon. Tonight, clear skies, overnight low down around 51. Tomorrow, sunny, high near 84. And tomorrow night, a little fog rolling in the overnight hours. Otherwise, clear skies with an overnight low around 53.

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1: And Lily Pad.
0: And this month, Froggy 104 is going pink for Breast Cancer Awareness Month. And we're wearing pink all month long. It's all sponsored. 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And we've got a couple of great stories already. 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
1: Yeah.
0: So this story comes from Jennifer in Milan, and she wears pink for herself.
1: Okay.
0: She says she's been fighting since May of 2025, and with the help of her three daughters, Patience, Skylar, and Savannah, her husband Tim, her dad Jim Brett, and her best friend Julia Miller, she got through 16 rounds of chemo,
1: wow,
0: then a double mastectomy last November. She says, this has been the hardest fight of my life, but my last body scan came back last week clear.
1: Oh, that is incredible.
0: Thank God is what she adds, and absolutely.
1: Yeah, that's amazing.
0: Keep fighting.
1: Yes. I also have a story from Ashley. She's from Gates. She says that she wears pink for her grandmother. So her grandmother passed in August of 2003, and she battled breast cancer. And she remembers as a kid hearing that she had to be gynecologic cancer. But breast cancer was the worst one that she could remember that her grandmother had to go through. She said that she went into remission, and then it came back just with such vengeance, and it was all over her body. But she was so honored because she got to sit with her grandmother during the last weeks of her life. So she is definitely the reason why she wears pink.
0: All right. You can share your stories of why you wear pink and who you wear pink for. Sponsored by Regency Retirement Village. 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
1: Yeah, we're going to pink out all month long, you guys.
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1: Trick or treat.
0: Was that would you looky there? 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
0: Now, Nadine, don't get your spider webs in a bind. 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Oh, yeah. 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There you go.
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0: Well, that there's a distributor cap off an 87 Nissan Pulsar. 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Take care now, little Dracula. I swear, Nadine, they get cuter every year, don't they?
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0: 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We're going to start with our local celebrities as we celebrate birthdays for today, October 5th. We'll start with, our local celebrities. They include Liza McCrary, Tosh Newman, Vicky Carter, Adam Peachy, Jackie Seago, Lisa McAlpin, Morgan Crawford, Heather Crow, Betty King, Trey Kleiss, and Brandi Hudson celebrating today. Over to our celebrities. They include Jacob Tremblay, who before he played Ted Kaczynski in the Netflix Unabomber movie, was the voice of Flounder in the live-action Little Mermaid movie. He's 20. Jesse Eisenberg is 43. Nikki Hilton is 43 as well. Jesse Palmer, the former NFL quarterback turned Bachelor host, is 48. Kate Winslet celebrates birthday number 51. Josie Bassett, who played Jane Andrews on Melrose Place, is 56. Guy Pearce is 59. Daniel Baldwin is 66. Karen Allen, who played Marion Ravenwood in Raiders of the Lost Ark and Indiana Jones and the Kingdom of the Crystal Skull. Karen turns 75. Brian Johnson, the lead singer of AC/DC, is 79. And Steve Miller of the Steve Miller Band is 83 today. Big happy birthday wishes to everybody celebrating. And if you've got a birthday or an anniversary coming up, we want to know about it. All you got to do is hop on over to our web at radio731.com/birthdaybunch and fill out the form. 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
2: Two people were found dead in Gibson County on Saturday and have now been identified. The Gibson County Sheriff's Office said the victims are Jonathan and Lisa Skinner, who were found at their home in Kenton. Investigators believe this was a domestic violence-related incident. 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Jackson police arrested a man in connection with a stabbing at the Ingram factory Thursday afternoon. Investigators say a 45-year-old woman was attacked by her former boyfriend, 59-year-old Willie Johnson. She was last listed in critical condition. And a Jackson police officer is being investigated by their own department. 39 News reports that Jackson police are looking into allegations that one of its officers shared concerning screenshots on Facebook. No other information was released. I'm Christy McIntyre. This update powered by WNBC.

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9: We are going to see sunny skies today, high near 82 this afternoon. Tonight, clear skies, overnight low down around 51. Tomorrow, sunny, high near 84. And tomorrow night, a little fog rolling in the overnight hours. Otherwise, clear skies with an overnight low around 53.

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2: And Lilypie.
1: Tell me something good. Coming up in just a few minutes, there is a man in North Texas who found a bag stuffed with cash on top of an ATM back in August. What he did with it is why it is Tell Me Something Good. We'll tell you all about it in just a few.

0: 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It's Tadpole.
1: And Lily Pat.
0: And you know we love to spread that good news, so here we go.
2: Tell me something good.
3: Police in North Texas say a 37-year-old man found a bag stuffed with $128,514 in cash sitting on top of a Bank of America ATM back in August. There was also a smaller bag containing 19 checks. There was information on one of the bags indicating that it could belong to a Chick-fil-A. The guy took it to the nearby location, but a manager said it wasn't theirs, so he called the police. Investigators later determined that a Brinks technician had serviced the ATM and was supposed to take the money, but accidentally left it by the machine.
0: Wow.
3: Police said that every single dollar was accounted for. The man had asked to remain anonymous, and the police chief said he just thought it's the right thing to do, and he doesn't think it goes beyond that.
0: I love that.
3: Mm-hmm.
0: Very cool. Here is Chief Brooke Rollins and Detective Gina Miller. Check this out.
4: To find that kind of money or that amount of money is certainly rare. That's very unusual. Am I reading this correctly? Somebody found 128. Which officer has it?
5: I've never had a case like this before. There was no indication of a crime occurring. It looked like it was just left there by accident.
4: He just thinks it's the right thing to do and doesn't think it goes beyond that.
5: I've had cases where Good Samaritans have turned in property that they found, wallets, IDs, things like that. But in the case of $128,000, I've never had somebody turn in that kind of money before.
0: Yeah, that's an obscene amount of money to find just laying there.

0: Just a great story we'll share with you on our Facebook page at Froggy1041. 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
2: Two people were found dead in Gibson County on Saturday and have now been identified. The Gibson County Sheriff's Office said the victims are Jonathan and Lisa Skinner, who were found at their home in Kenton. Investigators believe this was a domestic violence-related incident. 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Jackson police arrested a man in connection with a stabbing at the Ingram factory Thursday afternoon. Investigators say a 45-year-old woman was attacked by her former boyfriend, 59-year-old Willie Johnson. She was last listed in critical condition. And a Jackson police officer is being investigated by their own department. 39 News reports that Jackson police are looking into allegations that one of its officers shared concerning screenshots on Facebook. No other information was released. I'm Christy McIntyre. This update powered by WNBJ, Jackson's NBC 39.
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2: We are going to see sunny skies today, high near 82 this afternoon. Tonight, clear skies, overnight low down around 51. Tomorrow, sunny, high near 84, and tomorrow night, a little fog rolling in the overnight hours, otherwise clear skies with an overnight low around 53.

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1: And Lily Pad. Okay, so I had a meeting last week with somebody for work. And when I was there, they were like, oh, Lily, we have this super cute little frog keychain for you. And I was like, oh, it's so cute. But if you press it down, it goes ribbit, ribbit.
0: Oh, of course it does.
1: And it, like, flashes and stuff. So I put on my keychain. I wasn't thinking. Literally everywhere else I went throughout the entire day, my purse, it just ribbit, ribbit. It was so funny. But I forgot about it. So I had a performance that I had to go to that night.
0: Right.
1: Like, later on. And, it was going off when I got my nails done. It was just going off everywhere. I should have remembered. I did not.
0: Right.
1: So I go in, and it's like everybody's being really quiet because, you know, the main person's coming up on the stage, and my foot hit my purse, and all of a sudden you hear, ribbit, and now these people are looking around, and I'm like, should I look around? Like, how dare this person?
0: It's me.
1: I cannot believe
0: it. It's me.
1: So, but I was like, no. Everybody, I mean, sun just waving. Sorry.
0: I

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2: Two people were found dead in Gibson County on Saturday and have now been identified. The Gibson County Sheriff's Office said the victims are Jonathan and Lisa Skinner, who were found at their home in Kenton. Investigators believe this was a domestic violence-related incident. 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Jackson police arrested a man in connection with a stabbing at the Ingram factory Thursday afternoon. Investigators say a 45-year-old woman was attacked by her former boyfriend, 59-year-old Willie Johnson. She was last listed in critical condition. And a Jackson police officer is being investigated by their own department. 39 News reports that Jackson police are looking into allegations that one of its officers shared concerning screenshots on Facebook. No other information was released. I'm Christy McIntyre. This update powered by WNBJ, Jackson's NBC 39.
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5: We are going to see sunny skies today, a high near 82 this afternoon. Tonight, clear skies, overnight low down around 51. Tomorrow, sunny, high near 84. And tomorrow night, a little fog rolling in the overnight hours. Otherwise, clear skies with an overnight low around 53.

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0: 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It's coming up in just a few.

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1: And Lily.
0: And we are just under 2 weeks away from the Fall Exhibition Baseball game at Rockabilly Stadium. It's Mississippi State Bulldogs versus Western Kentucky Hilltoppers. First pitch is at 1 o'clock. So you got time to get out of church and head to the ballpark, grab you some lunch while you're there at the concession stand. There's nothing better than concession stand food at the ball game.
1: Oh, yeah?
0: So good.
1: Oh,
0: so good.
1: I like a Dippin' Dot.
0: You can't just, like, you go into a ball game, you can't just eat anything there. You know, you can't just bring in your own food because it doesn't taste the same. But a ballpark hot dog or a hamburger, popcorn at the baseball stadium tastes different. It's so good.
1: Just get the napkins.
0: You've got pants for a reason.
1: No, Lily. No!
0: Anyway, got a chance to win a 4-pack of tickets right now to that game coming up October 18th. Froggy fan number 5 on the hopline, 731-427-9868. Good luck!
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0: 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It's Tadpole.
1: And Lily Pie.
0: And the UConn Outfitters Fall Classic is coming to Rockabilly Stadium October 18th. First pitch at 1 o'clock.
1: Yes.
0: And it's going to be an exhibition matchup between the Mississippi State Bulldogs versus the Western Kentucky Hilltoppers.
1: At 1 p.m.
0: Baseball game going on. And you can be there, too. Got a family four-pack of tickets waiting for Froggy Fan number 5. And we've got Rodney from Jackson on the hop lines. Rodney, you're Froggy Fan number 4.
1: Hey, Rodney,
0: you have got a family four-pack of tickets to the Fall Classic baseball matchup at Rockabilly Stadium. This coming October 18th, Mississippi State versus Western Kentucky.
1: Yes.
2: Man, I appreciate it, y'all.
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1: And Lily Pie.
0: There's Chris Young, I Didn't Come Here to Leave. I love the song. You like, just listen to the lyrics. It makes me giggle every time. So, right now, let's check in with your morning headlines.
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2: Two people were found dead in Gibson County on Saturday and have now been identified. The Gibson County Sheriff's Office said the victims are Jonathan and Lisa Skinner, who were found at their home in Kenton. Investigators believe this was a domestic violence-related incident. 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Jackson police arrested a man in connection with a stabbing at the Ingram factory Thursday afternoon. Investigators say a 45-year-old woman was attacked by her former boyfriend, 59-year-old Willie Johnson. She was last listed in critical condition. And a Jackson police officer is being investigated by their own department. 39 News reports that Jackson police are looking into allegations that one of its officers shared concerning screenshots on Facebook. No other information was released. I'm Christy McIntyre. This update powered by WNBJ, Jackson's NBC 39.
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3: We are going to see sunny skies today, high near 82 this afternoon. Tonight, clear skies, overnight low down around 51. Tomorrow, sunny, high near 84, and tomorrow night, with a fog rolling in the overnight hours, otherwise clear skies with an overnight low around 53. After

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0: 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We start with Riley Green, who's all over The Voice right now, but he will be in Middle Tennessee here in just a couple

0: weeks. He's going to be headlining the inaugural World Bass Enterprises Concert 250 on October 30th at the Pinnacle in Nashville. That's in Hendersonville, serving as the featured entertainment event during the first ever Champions Tournament.
1: Wow.
0: Organizers said the performance is designed to commemorate America's 250th anniversary while bringing together two longtime traditions, country music and bass fishing, as a part of a week-long celebration surrounding the sport's newest championship. The concert will be available exclusively to fans who purchase select VIP packages for the Champions Tournament. So,
1: you must be a VIP.
0: Get those VIP tickets so you can see Riley in concert.
1: More than two decades after the release of her career-defining debut, Gretchen Wilson is giving Here for the Party a new life through an all-star duets album. That spiader really has thrown me for a loop this morning. Excuse me, you guys. Featuring some of country music's biggest names, the project is expected to arrive as a tribute to an album that helped define her career while introducing its songs to a new generation of country music listeners.
0: Yeah, Ella Langley has been covering Redneck Woman on tour, and I think she's going to be a part of the album as well. So that's going to be really cool.
1: That's going to be really fun.
0: Following a blockbuster 2026 run, Luke Combs will take his My Kinda Saturday Night tour into 27. With 12 additional stadium performances across the U.S. and Canada, the tour extension gives fans who missed the 26 shows another opportunity to catch him in a stadium setting.
1: Lee Bryce has teamed up with Vince Gill on his latest single, Never Meet Your Heroes, which serves as a new preview off his forthcoming album, Sunriser All-Nighter, dropped on Friday. In support of the new music, Bryce is continuing his 2026 tour schedule with concert dates across the U.S. throughout the year.
0: Well, I'm looking forward to hearing more of that one. There you go. That is your top trending

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0: 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It is the morning splash. It's Tadpole.
1: And Lily Pie.
0: And this month, we are wearing pink all month long in honor of Breast Cancer Awareness Month. And we want to know who you wear pink for.
1: Yes. We want you to pink out and tell us about it.
0: 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And we'll share those stories with you all month long right here on The Morning Splash.

0: 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It's Tadpole.
1: And Lily Pie.
0: You know, I struggle to remember what day it is most of the time.
1: Yeah, I know.
0: I have a hard time remembering what I had for lunch yesterday.
1: Yeah.
0: That being said, I'm not sure what year it is right now. Because MySpace is making a comeback.
1: No.
0: Yeah. Oh, yeah. You haven't heard about this?
1: For real life?
0: For real.
1: Oh,
0: MySpace
1: my gosh.
0: Is making a comeback. Also, LimeWire and MapQuest are chatting on Instagram threads.
1: I told somebody to MapQuest something the other day, and they're like, what is that?
0: when I was driving, like, in late high school, college years, there was two camps of people. There were the MapQuest people, and they were the Yahoo Maps people.
1: Okay.
0: And I was a Yahoo Maps person.
1: Oh, we were definitely MapQuest.
0: Yeah, see? Two different people, and then everybody was on LimeWire, right? I don't know anybody that didn't get songs off of LimeWire. But apparently, they're...

0: like, they're coming up in chats. Okay. People are talking about them.
1: All right, all right.
0: Are you making a comeback, guys? Let us know. It is 2026 after all.
1: Or is it?
0: Or is it?
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3: 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Then that fateful October of 60, terror descended. Men in Halloween masks unleashed unspeakable horror, claiming the lives of 22 innocents in 6 cabins. Locals hid the gruesome secret. Since then, it's been known as Camp Blood. 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But as repairs begin, malevolent forces stir. 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
0: We are going to see sunny skies today, a high near 82 this afternoon. Tonight, clear skies, overnight low down around 51. Tomorrow, sunny, high near 84. And tomorrow night, a little fog rolling in the overnight hours. Otherwise, clear skies with an overnight low around 53.

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1: Hello, Dad.
0: So, you have zero problem being yourself in public.
1: That's correct.
0: No problem whatsoever. Me, on the other hand, you've seen me.
1: I see you.
0: I like to stay in the background.
1: Yeah, I'm I'm here, but I'm not here.
0: Like, Lily is the epitome of main character energy.
1: Yeah,
0: I'm the dad that's teaching my kids, hey, we are not the main character in this story. Knock it off. Well, I'm not alone, right?
1: Okay.
0: So, apparently, 47% of people say they're afraid to be themselves in public because they don't want to go viral.
1: Okay.
0: Because everybody's got a camera out somewhere.
1: I was going to say, like, there will be times when I'm out shooting promo videos, yeah, and I'm doing some silly, ridiculous stuff.
0: You could end up viral on somebody else's feed because,
1: yes,
0: like, what is this?
1: And people, it's like, I was like, okay, I guess people are just like numb to this stuff now. But then I'm like, I think you're right. I think people,
0: yeah,
1: are freaked out.
0: Yeah.
1: They're going to end up being on something.
0: So, like 30% just avoid dancing at all. Because they're like, I don't want somebody to catch me on video. That being said, there are times when I'm walking through the grocery store and a banger comes on the store speakers from like 1993.
1: Mm-hmm.
0: And because the music I grew up on is now on grocery store radio. But, like, I'll start dancing in the aisles, but it's like dad dancing.
1: Oh, yeah.
0: You know, because my job as a dad dancer is to embarrass the living daylights out of my
1: kids.
0: That's
1: like the role that you take. Like, it's in the job description.
0: Yeah.
1: You know?
0: Totally. So, like, the one time my main character comes out is when I want to embarrass my kids.
1: Mm-hmm.
0: And I don't think about it, but I'm probably the highlight tape for security camera Christmas parties. They're sitting there going, look what he did in week 26. Check this out. Look at the turn. Sometimes I do laugh at myself.
1: You have to. Where's the joy without it?
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0: 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It's Tadpole.
1: And Lucas.
0: Sorry.
1: What's wrong?
0: But I'm so hungry.
1: Just get you some food.
0: I skipped breakfast this morning.
1: I've got an extra protein bar.
0: I think I need to get out and get something to eat.
1: Yeah.
0: Like a Snickers before I get hangry.
1: I do love a Snickers. And an ice cream Snickers bar in summer.
0: Best. The best.
1: I always eat at least one. I didn't eat one this summer. And summer lasted even longer.
0: Summer's over. That's when she thinks of her ice cream bars again.
1: I'm going to have to get one.
0: We'll see you guys tomorrow.
1: Bye. Froggy
0: 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When you wear pink, who are you thinking of?
1: 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Your sister? A friend? Someone whose strength you'll never forget?
0: This October, we want to hear their story. Tell us who you wear pink for and why.
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0: 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And on this day in 1962, the Beatles released their first record, Love Me Do. 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

Luke Holmes, Rethink Some Things. I'm Bosch, in for Sherry. It is Monday, October 5th. On this day in history, in 1857, the city of Anaheim is founded in California. On this day, 1945, Meet the Press premiered.

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He's a ranch hand in a pinch, man. 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She's a gold digger with a quick trigger. A cast iron skillet swinging lid flipper. Now he's a double wide on the county line. 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She did.

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0: Blake Shelton. Let him in anyway. I'm Bosch and Pescheri. Coming up next, got Zach John King for you. They did this great topic of socials. Here it is. Everybody has at least one irrational fear. What's yours? Again, everyone has at least one irrational fear. What's yours? Here's some of the responses. Contact lenses, whispering, plastic wrap, cruise ships, marionettes, and William Shatner. What? William Shatner? Come on, man. Captain Kirk? The only people who should be afraid of Captain Kirk is the Klingons. Froggy
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1: John Party with Boots Off. I'm Bosch and for Sherry on this Monday. Coming up, got some great tunes for you by Randy Houser, Luke Bryan, and Riley Green is next with Think As You Drunk.
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0: Randy Houser with Back in the Bottle. I'm Bosch, and for Sherry, Tyler Hubbard's coming up next. Did you hear about this? This is strange. Add pasta to the list of things that are listening to your conversations. Yeah, Prego, the pasta sauce, has launched a device that records your family's dinner conversations. I kid you not, it's called the Connection Keeper, and it's a small screen-free recorder. Okay, it's meant to sit in the middle of the table while everyone eats and chats. All of our devices are listening all the time. Like, you know these devices are listening when you talk about something, and not long afterwards, you see ads for that subject pop up all over your devices. This is why I openly don't talk about irregularity.
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0: Megan Maroney Medicine. I'm Bosch and Fischeri on this Monday. Coming up, some great tunes by Lainey Wilson with John Mayer, Morgan Wallen, and Dan and Shay are next with Nothing Like You. 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When you wear pink, who are you thinking of?
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0: Kevin Powers and Shaboozy Move On. I'm Vosh, in for Sherry. Coming up, some great tunes by Russell Dickerson, Cody Johnson, and Kenny's next. Kenny Chesney with Carry On, right here.
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7: We are going to see sunny skies today, high near 82 this afternoon. Tonight, clear skies, overnight low down around 51. Tomorrow, sunny, high near 84. And tomorrow night, a bit of fog rolling in the overnight hours. Otherwise, clear skies with an overnight low around 53.

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0: Stella Lefty in Boston. I'm Bosch. 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

0: Florida Later, Chase Matthew, All My Exes. I'm Bosch, in for Sherry. Kip Moore's coming up next. Did you just take a sip of water? Well, a lot of Americans have strong opinions about their drinking water, and new research shows their preferences run deep. A new survey finds that two-thirds admit they're picky about the type of water they drink. More than half can tell what kind of water they're drinking without knowing where it came from. And many can identify if it's from a bottle or the tap from the first sip. You know something? This is comical. Since many of these people, as kids, like me, drank the water out of a garden hose on a regular basis. I mean, come on.
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2: 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Then that fateful October of 60, terror descended. Men in Halloween masks unleashed unspeakable horror, claiming the lives of 22 innocents in 6 cabins. Locals hid the gruesome secret. Since then, it's been known as Camp Blood. 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Now, against the sinister warnings written in blood on the cabin walls, we're resurrecting this nightmarish camp. 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
4: We are going to see sunny skies today, high near 82 this afternoon. Tonight, clear skies, overnight low down around 51. Tomorrow, sunny, high near 84. And tomorrow night, a little fog rolling in the overnight hours. Otherwise, clear skies with an overnight low around 53.

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0: Graylin James, Water at a Wedding. I'm Bosch. And for Sherry, coming up, some great tunes by Cole Wetzel and Ella Langley, Cole Swindell, and Morgan Wallen's next with Wasted on You.
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0: for Wetzel and Little Langley, Jaded, I Posh and for Sherry, Luke Bryan's coming up next. So, you know, working through college may not be fun, but it could help students land a job when they graduate. Yeah. A new survey finds that working during college more than doubles a graduate's odds of getting a job. Students who work while in college are also almost twice as likely to have a job lined up before graduation. Yeah. You know, this is great news. So those kids can pay off their student loan faster. That's great. Like 20 years instead of 40 years.
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Edge of the water, we were feeling alright. Back down a country road, the girls are always hot and the beer is ice cold. Cadillac, horns on the hood,

0: 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Quite an impressive track record for Jacob Hackworth. There he goes with What Took You So Long, a hit of his own. Zach John King, just a couple minutes off.
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3: We are going to see sunny skies today, a high near 82 this afternoon. Tonight, clear skies, overnight low down around 51. Tomorrow, sunny, high near 84. And tomorrow night, a little fog rolling in the overnight hours. Otherwise, clear skies with an overnight low around 53.

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0: 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That is Jelly Roll, hands up. Stay here for Kane Brown with Lauren Elena. 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
5: We are going to see sunny skies today, a high near 82 this afternoon. Tonight, clear skies, overnight low down around 51. Tomorrow, sunny, high near 84. And tomorrow night, a little fog rolling in the overnight hours. Otherwise, clear skies with an overnight low around 53.

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0: Her first major purchase after becoming a star? A vacation house not far from her folks' place in Montgomery. Ella Langley and Loving Life Again. 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

hotter than the red on the cattle brand. 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A cast iron skillet swinging lid flipper. 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Sipping on a six pack of Lone Star Light. 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

0: lot of fans really happy with the announcement that he is going to be touring again next year instead of doing the Vegas residency. Yep, it's back to the stadiums and arenas. Kenny Chesney and Carry On. Billy Currington on the way. Got a song we know and love just minutes from now.
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3: Jesus said, everyone who drinks of this water shall thirst again. But whoever drinks of the water that I shall give him shall never thirst. But the water that I shall give him shall become in him a well of water springing up to eternal life. 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The essence of life which is in Jesus' blood. In him is the possibility of the fullness of life and enjoyment. Jesus says, let the water of my life well up in you and flow out in a never-ending stream. 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
5: We are going to see sunny skies today, high near 82 this afternoon. Tonight, clear skies, overnight low down around 51. Tomorrow, sunny, high near 84. And tomorrow night, a little fog rolling in the overnight hours. Otherwise, clear skies with an overnight low around 53.

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0: Red hot rumor in country music circles is he and Ella Langley are a thing. 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Tucker Wetmore right there. 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And Stella Lefty with a song that's crossed over to the pop chart.
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0: 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On a train.

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I know it starts with hello, and the next thing you know, you're trying to be nice, and some guy's getting too close, trying to pick you up, trying to get you to run. And I'm sure one of your friends is about to come over here, 'cause she's supposed to

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0: Medicine comes to us courtesy of Megan Moroney. Seems like everybody's got a side hustle these days. She is no different. Did a turn with a collaboration with a chicken strip chain this summer. Luke Bryan on the way. Got his latest one. Keep it close.
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0: always good to have an old friend back in the fold. Of course, he never goes too far from the spotlight. Let's be real here. Blake Shelton and Let Him In Anyway. King Brown with Marshmello. We got a cross-genre duet just a couple minutes from now. And the song that made us fall in love with Lainey Wilson.
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2: 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Then that fateful October of 60, terror descended. Men in Halloween masks unleashed unspeakable horror, claiming the lives of 22 innocents in 6 cabins. Locals hid the gruesome secret. Since then, it's been known as Camp Blood. Its cabins untouched since the bodies were removed. Now, against the sinister warnings written in blood on the cabin walls, we're resurrecting this nightmarish camp. But as repairs begin, malevolent forces stir. 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

0: latest one from Russell Dickerson. Worth Your Wild as we play great country and nothing but right here for you. Kenny Chesney on the way. Got a song we know and love from the Country Music Hall of Famer. And the latest one from Luke Combs is just around the bend as well. Really great country right here for you.
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0: strictly to be a songwriter. Later became a performer in his own right and has managed to carve out a pretty solid spot for himself, all things considered. Randy Houser. That's his latest one, Back in the Bottle. Stay here for even more great country, including the song that made us fall in love with Toby Keith, On the Way.
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2: 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Or stop by 3000 Burke's Place in Dyersburg, Monday through Thursday, 7 a.m. to 3:30 p.m. Come be a part of a growing company where hard work is rewarded and skilled welders are valued. 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